every day of my life. I know I'm not worth it, but somehow you still

0: Listen, you've been worried.
1: You've been worried.
0: Worrying how you gonna make
1: worrying
0: it.
1: Worrying how you gonna make it from day to week, week to month, month to year.
0: Hey. All you gotta do is
1: call on Jesus.
0: You've been crying.

every day of my life. I know I'm not worth it, but somehow you still

0: Now listen, man, my faith talk is the word of God.
1: That's it.
0: Which clearly says the just shall live by faith.
1: Uh-huh.
0: And in case I wasn't clear the first time,
1: just in case,

every day of my life. I know I'm not worth it, but somehow you still